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1: Ooh, it's time for the On The Move Mixdown once again. Let me know what you want to hear on social media. Let's get it started right now with some Olivia Dean, So Easy To Fall In Love. Got some B.O.B., Huntrix, Omar Courts, Post Malone, and whatever you want to hear on the way on socials at Soy El DJ.
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22: 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J-Mac's going in on our first For You mix of the night. The biggest songs from your For You page this week. We start for Emma in Columbus, Georgia, and Gabby in Columbus, Indiana, with Tame Impala and Jenny. Dracula kicks off the For You mix.

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So Harry Styles on tour. He's doing that Madison Square Garden residency. Did you see that video that went viral of Harry Styles slipping on stage? But the way he recovered was so

0: 97. This is Katie. I know, I love that it's after like 1 a.m. and you're up with me. Yes. Marissa, what are you doing?
1: Just cleaning my dishwasher. Oh. We're real exciting around here.
0: You know, it's the things that have to get done around the house. I get it. And there was a report trending saying that those projects, those home projects, DIY, it's actually really good for you. It boosts your confidence, increased happiness. Listen, I changed the batteries in our smoke detectors the other day. Not to brag. Usually my fiance Sean does it, but I was kind of proud of myself.
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Like, what's going on for your Sunday morning? Tap that red microphone and leave me a message. Just when I-

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So let's talk about this story trending about Somber and why Somber said that he's really nervous to date. And I was like, oh, poor guy. This is Katie. So we are going to talk about this and what he said to Variety and

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1: Well, if you're ever worried about getting put in the friend zone, maybe this is good news for you because the friend zone is disappearing. This is Katie. Let's talk about it. There's TikToks trending, explaining it. I'm going to get into it next.

97. I'm Katie, and we would love to know what songs you're loving right now. 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
1: This is Katie. So are you watching any good shows this weekend? 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

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This is Katie. 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What are you up to? 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

0: Lancaster's number one hit music station, FM 97. What's going on? This is Katie. And anything you want to hear for your Sunday morning, definitely hit me up on Instagram. It's Katie Radio 1. I've got that Olivia Rodrigo stupid song in 3 minutes.
1: I'm going under in this time of fear. 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This all or nothing really got away. You're driving me crazy.

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What's going on? This is Katie. 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
1: Okay, we have to talk about this poll that's trending, and it's the most attractive thing that a guy can do, that you're just like, yes, all of that. I don't know if I agree with number one. We're going to talk about it in 5 minutes. When I was young, I fell in love.

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0: Lancaster's number one hit music station, FM 97. I'm Katie, hanging out with you. Thanks for listening. Okay, this is funny. I also don't think it's true. But researchers said in a new study, the odd skill that women love most in men. Any guesses?
1: Oh, cleaning the house.
0: Oh, it's not dancing?
1: No, it's not.
0: Well, they're saying it's dancing. But what about, like, you can dance and clean. You can multitask. Get her done.
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1: Oh my God, the debate rages on. I mean, there's like countless TikToks and reels that have been posted about this item of clothing. So this fashion news, for the longest time it was out. People were like, don't wear them, you'll look crazy. But what's coming back? I've got the story next. Please.

chime in today. I mean, we want to know what's on your mind. 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

0: That's Repeated by Martin Garrix and Ed Sheeran at number 29. And this is Bailey Littrell running things on the countdown with my father, Brian. So, I'm a solo artist. After playing country music for a bit, I'm making songs that are really in the realm of pop music now, which is obviously what I grew up on. But I often get asked a lot if I ever wanted to follow in my dad's footsteps specifically, meaning a boy band.
1: Bailey, would you ever join a boy band? How many times do you get asked that?
0: All the time. And the answer is absolutely. I thought about it.
1: So everybody asks all the time, like, what's the advice that you give to your son? And I'm like, don't join a boy band. Whatever you do. My son came to me when he was like 10 or 11. He's like, Dad, I want to start a group and be a boy band. And I was like, don't do it. Now, the reason I would suggest don't

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1: What's up for your Sunday? It is Hayes. I'm here. You're here. Let's go. Good music all the way this hour from Chapel Roan. We got Ella Langley. We got Somber. Tom, what are you up to?
2: I'm here listening at work. It's pretty busy, but you guys are getting me through it.
1: All right, man. That's what we try to do. We try to keep your mind off your workplace and just kind of put you in a cool space with all this great music. So thank you for listening.
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0: We are FM 97. What's up? Vibing on a Sunday afternoon. Thanks for hanging out. My name is Hayes. What are you up to?
1: I am chilling in my car waiting for my best friend.
0: What's going on? Where's your best friend right now?
1: She is on her way from her house so we can go get some lunch.
0: Okay. I love the fact you're in your car chilling, waiting for your best friend. I mean, she's late. So if your best friend is listening right now, let's go. But be safe, but let's go. All right. Ella Langley, Choosing Texas, coming up.
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Can we shout our first responders out? I love this story out of Miami. A DoorDasher was delivering an order, and they got into a wreck. The cops show up, and the DoorDasher couldn't continue, so the cops took the order to...

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Love that song from Olivia Rodrigo. Trending music on your weekend. Love playing the new stuff for you. It's called Stupid Song. Thanks for hanging out on the radio. My name is Hayes. Hope you're enjoying every moment of your Sunday.

What's going on? You got Hayes, that's me, and we've made it so easy for you to spend time with us anytime and anywhere. If you haven't already, make sure you download our free iHeartRadio app and then make FM 97 your number one preset on the top of the home screen inside the app. That way, we're always going to be there with you anytime you

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All right, what's the deal for a Sunday afternoon? What are we excited about? Let me know. I am here. My name is Hayes on the iHeartRadio app. You'll see a red talkback mic in the upper right corner. Leave a message, make a request, a shout out. What's on the agenda for a Sunday? What are you doing that I should know about? That message will come to me instantly into the studio.

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What's going on? It's Hayes, Willow Street. 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
1: 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Risk It All, Bruno Mars on your radio on a Sunday afternoon. Stretching it out, feeling good about the weekend. The grind is real tomorrow. Good luck on winning that trip to the iHeartRadio Music Festival. 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Not only will you win that trip for two, you could score that $1,000.

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1: Monday again tomorrow. A lot of us like to complain on a Monday, but we have a list of things that happy people will never complain about.
0: 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I'm going to go through this next.

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1: Thanks so much for hanging out with us on your Sunday.
0: Yeah, it means the world to us. We are out of here. Hit us up on Instagram anytime at VBrosOnAir.